0: school, or someday you'll wind up like me.
1: I'll tell you another little story here. I remember when Ingemar Johansson and Floyd Patterson had the first fight in 1959. I remember where I was, and I sat out in my car and listened to the fight on the radio. I was in Elko, Nevada. Jim Reeves and I was playing with Jim Reeves. We were up in Elko, Nevada. We were up there for a month, and there was no TV at that point in time. And I sat and listened to that fight. Of course, I was very disappointed because Floyd Patterson was one of my heroes. But I remember Johansson knocked him down 7 times before they stopped the fight.
0: I heeded the warning he gave me that morning.
2: Mer om Jim Reeves och hans basist Billy Harlan blir det nu på torsdag 15.00 i rock och pop med klasse, med repris nästa måndag 15.00.

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Yeah, yeah. 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I pulled about the morning done and tried to say. My heart says go, go. Every time for the sick tonight, the baby.

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1: I'll tell you another little story here. I remember when Ingemar Johansson and Floyd Patterson had the first fight in 1959. I remember where I was, and I sat out in my car and listened to the fight on the radio. I was in Elko, Nevada, Jim Reeves, and I was playing with Jim Reeves. We were up in Elko, Nevada. We were up there for a month, and there was no TV at that point in time. And I sat and listened to that fight. Of course, I was very disappointed because Floyd Patterson was one of my heroes. But I remember Johansson knocked him down 7 times before they stopped the fight.
0: I heeded the warning he gave me that morning.
2: Mer om Jim Reeves och hans basist Billy Harlan blir det nu på torsdag 15.00 i Rock och Pop med Klasse, med repris nästa måndag 15.00.
0: Sure we all got fed. 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

0: I'll tell you another little story here. I remember when Ingemar Johansson and Floyd Patterson had the first fight in 1959. I remember where I was, and I sat out in my car and listened to the fight on the radio. I was in Elko, Nevada. Jim Reeves and I was playing with Jim Reeves. We were up in Elko, Nevada. We were up there for a month, and there was no TV at that point in time. And I sat and listened to that fight. Of course, I was very disappointed because Floyd Patterson was one of my heroes. But I remember Johansson knocked him down 7 times before they stopped the fight.
1: I heeded the warning he gave me that morning.
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1: Sure we all got fed. He worked like a slave in that damn dark old

0: 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My name is Ringo. 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
1: I'll tell you another little story here. I remember when Ingemar Johansson and Floyd Patterson had the first fight in 1959. I remember where I was, and I sat out in my car and listened to the fight on the radio. I was in Elko, Nevada. Jim Reeves and I was playing with Jim Reeves. We were up in Elko, Nevada. We were up there for a month, and there was no TV at that point in time. And I sat and listened to that fight. Of course, I was very disappointed because Floyd Patterson was one of my heroes. But I remember Johansson knocked him down 7 times before they stopped the fight.
0: I heeded the warning he gave me that morning.
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0: I'll tell you another little story here. I remember when Ingemar Johansson and Floyd Patterson had the first fight in 1959. I remember where I was, and I sat out in my car and listened to the fight on the radio. I was in Elko, Nevada. Jim Reeves and I was playing with Jim Reeves. We were up in Elko, Nevada. We were up there for a month, and there was no TV at that point in time. And I sat and listened to that fight. Of course, I was very disappointed because Floyd Patterson was one of my heroes. But I remember Johansson knocked him down 7 times before they stopped the fight.
1: I heeded the warning he gave me that morning.
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1: Sure we all got fed. 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

0: Efter de goda times med Aretha Franklin lämnar jag över ordet till Clarence Clemens.
1: Yeah, you know, I just show my band what a real Jersey crowd was like, you know what I mean? So where else could you come but Asbury Park to see what's happening in New Jersey? We got to bring it back. We got to bring it back, because this is where it's at, this is where it started. And talking about bringing it back, let's do this song right here.

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This is my new band, my new life. Back here in Asbury Park. Hopefully a new life in Asbury Park. God bless Asbury Park. God bless the Stone Pony. You guys have been fantastic down here. I'm telling you, it's great to come back home. And if you're ever in South Florida,

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1: I'll tell you another little story here. I remember when Ingemar Johansson and Floyd Patterson had the first fight in 1959. I remember where I was, and I sat out in my car and listened to the fight on the radio. I was in Elko, Nevada. Jim Reeves, and I was playing with Jim Reeves. We were up in Elko, Nevada. We were up there for a month, and there was no TV at that point in time. And I sat and listened to that fight. Of course, I was very disappointed because Floyd Patterson was one of my heroes. But I remember Johansson knocked him down 7 times before they stopped the fight.
0: I heeded the warning he gave me that morning.
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0: Sure we all got fed. He worked like a slave in that damp dark old

heaven look back and think you're so, think you're so lonely, baby. Well, you're so lonely. Well, you're so lonely, make it die.